0: I'm not sure what we've got here, Charlie. But if we've got what I think we've got something.
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Her days were ended, her time run out, and she had to die. 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He moved his head, his eyes flashed by. 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

It's the caffeine, the nicotine, the milligrams of tar. 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It's my car, it's the fast talk they use to abuse and feed my brain. It's the cat box, it needs to be changed. It's the pain, it's women, it's the plight for power, it's government. It's the way you're giving knowledge slow with thought control and subtle hints. It's rubbing it, itching it, it's applying cream. It's the foreigners sightseeing with high beams. It's in my dreams, it's the monsters that I conjure. It's the marijuana, it's the embarrassment, displacement.

I'm not sure what we've got here, Charlie. But if we've got what I think we've got something.

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purse, voice, horse, could the rehearse, choice yours, never converse, no remorse. Metal militia, we fighting with swords, out for the token, cardiac focals, yes, we loking, heavy my vocal, never spoke. Always I'm hopeful that this won't go over your head and stay open. What you thought was impossible, what you thought was an obstacle, what you thought was improbable, what you thought was illogical. But I forgive all of you, still with

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2: Autumn doesn't damage only the leaves. 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

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And then they say to you, just cause you see the devil in my eyes, don't make it true. And I say, true enough, all that fire in your eyes shows pain, but the flame ain't blue enough.

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Now you do what they told you. Now you do what they told you. Now you do what they told you.

I know you're out there. I can feel you now. I know that you're afraid. You're afraid of us. You're afraid of change. I don't know the future. I didn't come here to tell you how this is going to end. I came here to tell you how it's going to begin.

0: I'm not sure what we've got here, Charlie. But if we've got what I think we've got something.
1: Radio Country.